0: You know, I don't know how you folks feel about the blues, but we have a special place in our hearts for the blues. Now, not the blues form, for the stone, pure, natural born blue, all the way. Consequently, we have a policy now instituted where we never play a set without playing the blues. And we have reasons for that. And we have somebody who's going to tell you what all the reasons are all about right now.
1: My baby's gone, my life is all wrong. Give me one more time, find my baby down that way now. Oh, babe. Now I see my way to come, my baby, get back down yonder. Talk about you, give me one more time, dog. What do I say? Catch that!

0: Das hier ist Radio 674 live vom Bayern.
1: No shout it out, our roughnecks scout. Where you come from, east, west, north, or south? We run things without a doubt. Come in, Lucha.
2: 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Look my

Shout it out to keep your man content. 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Shout it out because you had the God sent. Shout it out you have your health and strength. Second to none, just can't done. Shackled in a style because you're big and say one.

0: anything is just a ride in a your one. 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Shout it out to keep your man content. Shout it out because you're intelligent. Shout it out because you had a godsend. Come now!
1: You know you make me wanna shout. 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

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Health and strength and physical fit. And shout it out, you keep your man content. Shout it out because you're intelligent. Shout it out because you had the godsend. 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

0: 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Shoutito ja have your health and strength. Second to none, just can done. Shakotina style bikaya big and say one we are the nice, nice, goody, goody. 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
1: You know you make me wanna shout. Look my hands pumping. Look my arms.

psychotherapy, sexual permissiveness, psychedelic experimentation, jazz, rock and roll. These are all facets of an impulse toward the archaic, toward the primitive, the non-straight, the anti-bow tie, dissolving ego, dissolving social constructs, dissolving programming and neurosis. But what is left when all this dissolving has taken place is not simply a tabula rasa, a clean slate. What is left is what we forgot.

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Take a good look, cause this is all me. Yeah, I'm thugged out, rocking cheesy jerseys, but trust me, I'm still the perfect lady. 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I bring it every time because I have to. Mouth opens, every word has value. You eat it up like a saltfish in Kalaloo. 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This is my dream that I have to pursue. Me being here is well overdue. Man, let me not stress the issue, but here I come, it's 24 to the rescue.

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Heavily baited, but I wish it stuck with missing crooks. 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

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Read it twice, bread's intended size, never tenderize. Never lend a vibe, energized in the pen disguise. Endless lies, crendescend the dice, to offend the side. Blend precise, join an enterprise, can't pretend I lie. Crenda send the dice to offend the size, blend precise. Join an enterprise, can't pretend I lie.

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1: 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Transform, eat your food like sugar. 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

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Two.

this action. You're not ready for this action. You're not ready for this action. You're not ready for this action. You're not ready for this action. You're not ready for this action. You're not ready for this action. You're not ready for this action. You're not ready for this action. You're not ready for this action. You're not ready for this action. You're not ready for this action. You're not ready for this action. You're not ready for this action.